could I not leak it? I look so good, you look so good, maybe we should all leak it together. 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You only live once, let the people see!

Radio. 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
2: 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But I just wanted to know, do you know somebody named?
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1: I know you moved on to someone new. Hope life is beautiful. You were the light for me to find my truth. I just wanna say thank you.

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I heard you moved to Austin, got an apartment and settled down. And every once in a while, I start texting, write a paragraph, but then I delete the message. Think about you like a pastime.

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1: How could I not leak it? I look so good, you look so good. Maybe we should all leak it together. F*** it. You only live once. Let the people see.

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Everybody right here. What you need to do is be thankful for the life you got, you know what I'm saying? 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